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1: Keeping it clear out there as the night goes on. Our overnight low settling down right around 60 and maintaining dry weather through Tuesday. Lots of sun, warm and toasty. Highs are near 85 degrees. We're back up to the mid-80s on Wednesday. We do have a chance for a few showers and thunderstorms returning and more rounds of wet weather by Thursday and Friday. I'm meteorologist Jennifer Naramore.
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1: Keeping it clear out there as the night goes on. Our overnight low settling down right around 60 and maintaining dry weather through Tuesday. Lots of sun, warm and toasty. Highs are near 85 degrees. We're back up to the mid-80s on Wednesday. We do have a chance for a few showers and thunderstorms returning and more rounds of wet weather by Thursday and Friday. I'm meteorologist Jennifer Naramore.
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1: Keeping it clear out there as the night goes on. Our overnight low settling down right around 60 and maintaining dry weather through Tuesday. Lots of sun, warm and toasty. Highs are near 85 degrees. We're back up to the mid-80s on Wednesday. We do have a chance for a few showers and thunderstorms returning and more rounds of wet weather by Thursday and Friday. I'm meteorologist Jennifer Naramore.
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2: 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Southwest Lower Lake Road in St. Joe.
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4: It's clear out there as the night goes on. Our overnight low settling down right around 60 and maintaining dry weather through Tuesday. Lots of sun, warm and toasty. Highs are near 85 degrees. We're back up to the mid-80s on Wednesday. We do have a chance for a few showers and thunderstorms returning and more rounds of wet weather by Thursday and Friday. I'm meteorologist Jennifer Naramore.
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3: Been clear out there as the night goes on. Our overnight low settling down right around 60 and maintaining dry weather through Tuesday. Lots of sun, warm and toasty. Highs are near 85 degrees. We're back up to the mid-80s on Wednesday. We do have a chance for a few showers and thunderstorms returning and more rounds of wet weather by Thursday and Friday. I'm meteorologist Jennifer Naramore.
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They don't cry, but they drag their butts a little bit on mornings like this. Happy Tuesday that feels like a Monday. Hopefully you're rest and recharged from the weekend, feeling good. Thank you for being here. Something old, something new coming up. KJO 105.5. Good morning.

The very bold Sabrina Carpenter, that's her new one, by the way. KJO 1055, she was not, she maybe like throwing a little shade at the Knicks, not being very nice. I guess she is officially, I guess we can determine she's officially a 76ers fan who lost. They lost to the Knicks. She is from Pennsylvania.

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1: Mostly clear this morning. It's going to be sunny today with a high temperature 87 and a very light southeasterly wind. Tonight, partly cloudy, our low 62, and then sunny and warmer on Wednesday with a high 88. Wednesday night, clouding up, our low mid to upper 60s. Showers and thunderstorms likely Thursday with a high 87. I'm meteorologist Ann Holliday.
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Seems like a terrific song to wake up to right there. Lights. Whether you're starting or ending your day somewhere in between, thank you for hanging with us. Appreciate your being here. It's KJ 105.5. Something old, something new.

is Something Old, Something New on KJO 105.5. We pull out an older song we don't play too often, like that one, and we put it next to a new song, kind of ease into the day a little bit, wake up the brain, maybe send you through some memories, hopefully, good memories, like the Y2K era. So here's the new, Taylor. It's KJO 105.5.

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1: Really, really interesting note on this day in history. And you might be able to use this at the water cooler later. Maybe you're just chat with your circle of friends, text your family members, whatever. It's the first time ever in America gambling outside of Nevada happened. It was in Atlantic City, 1978. It's KJ 105.5. Good morning.

Our guy Somber is going to be 21 in July. That's his new one. Homewrecker. He looks like the homewrecker type if you've seen pictures. The Timothy Chalamet thing. It's KJO 105.5. Good morning. If you've ever felt like you needed an extra day after the weekend to kind of rest, we have a little ditty for you. Hopefully you get a chuckle. It's coming up.

0: Mostly clear this morning. It's going to be sunny today with a high temperature 87 and a very light southeasterly wind. Tonight, partly cloudy, our low 62, and then sunny and warmer on Wednesday with a high 88. Wednesday night, clouding up, our low mid to upper 60s. Showers and thunderstorms likely Thursday with a high 87. I'm meteorologist Ann Holliday.
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1: Five people are in the hospital after a speedboat slammed into a partially submerged log on Lake of the Ozarks near the

0: He and four male juveniles were hurt, then taken to Lake Regional Hospital. St. Joseph paused at City Hall Park for a Memorial Day remembrance ceremony, a steady moment to honor fallen military personnel. The Joint Veterans Committee of the Greater St. Joseph area hosted, drawing community leaders and speakers. City Councilmember Colin Clybon, a former military intelligence officer in the United States Army Reserve, spoke plainly. The St. Joseph Fire Department stood by, holding Missouri and U.S. flags aloft. Iowa's DNR is sounding an early warning on water quality. First tests of the season show high E. coli at Backbone Beach, Beads Lake Beach, Pine Lake South Beach, and Bob White State Park. Big Creek Beach passed, a welcome sign for families. Health officials say don't swallow the water and wear swim goggles underwater. The DNR posts updates on its monitoring map. For news online, check out stjosephpost.com.
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really, really cute, super viral video of this girl doing gymnastics and dancing this wild dance at her graduation. So neat. We'll play some of the audio coming up. 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
1: Mostly clear this morning. It's going to be sunny today with a high temperature 87 and a very light southeasterly wind. Tonight, partly cloudy, our low 62, and then sunny and warmer on Wednesday with a high 88. Wednesday night, clouding up, our low mid to upper 60s. Showers and thunderstorms likely Thursday with a high 87. I'm meteorologist Ann Holliday.
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1: Girl does this dance at her graduation that goes really viral. She even did back handspring and a little bit of gymnastics, too. Check this out.
2: Okay, so after receiving her diploma, the graduate could be seen performing what appears to be a pretty intense dance routine here. She finished all of that off with a backflip. The student says she plans to continue her education at Baton Rouge Community College. And I want to say congratulations to her and all the college graduates out there.
1: She really has the moves and is so excited. A little bit of Simone Biles going on there, too. It's pretty cool.
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3: 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The goal? 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Missouri transportation officials are looking for input on an intersection overhaul north of St. Joseph. The Missouri Department of Transportation sets a public meeting for June 3rd at the Rolling Hills Library Riverside Branch, running 5 to 7 p.m. You can talk with project leaders, raise concerns, and ask questions about U.S. Highway 169 and Woodbine Road. Written comments run through June 17th. Contractor bids are expected in December 2027. Missouri communities are getting a significant boost in the fight over PFAS in drinking water. The U.S. Environmental Protection Agency is awarding nearly $13.5 million through its Emerging Contaminants in Small or Disadvantaged Communities grant program. It's part of a broader $1 billion effort to help systems respond to PFAS and other contaminants tied to health risks and protect public health. For news online, check out stjosephpost.com.
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Not entirely sure why this went so viral, especially among KJO 105.5 artists like Charlie Puth and other celebs. They seem to love this song for whatever reason. We will play a clip of it for you coming up. See what you think. It's on the way. 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

0: Clear this morning. It's going to be sunny today with a high temperature 87 and a very light southeasterly wind. Tonight, partly cloudy, our low 62, and then sunny and warmer on Wednesday with a high 88. Wednesday night, clouding up, our low mid to upper 60s. Showers and thunderstorms likely Thursday with a high 87. I'm meteorologist Ann Holliday.
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3: Bill Steitler of Pittsburgh, Pennsylvania, is behind the lyric, but the rest of the song was created by Suno.
2: I knew it. I knew it was AI. So it's not even real human-made music. But either way, whatever. It's fun. It's all good. It's not like he's trying. Well, I mean, maybe he's trying to make some money off of it. But here we are, right? AI for everything.
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6: Five people are in the hospital after a boat slammed into a partially submerged log on Lake of the Ozarks near the 38.8 mile marker. Officials say the vessel was a 1990 Wellcraft Scarab driven by a 42-year-old man from St. Joseph, Missouri. The crash caused moderate damage. The driver and four male juveniles were hurt, all taken to Lake Regional Hospital. In St. Joseph, a Memorial Day remembrance ceremony brought residents to City Hall Park to honor fallen military personnel. The Joint Veterans Committee of the Greater St. Joseph area hosted, with community leaders and speakers on hand. City Council member Colin Clybon, a former military intelligence officer in the United States Army Reserve, addressed the crowd. The St. Joseph Fire Department presented the Missouri and U.S. flags. Iowa's Department of Natural Resources is flagging high E. coli levels at four state beaches: Backbone Beach, Beads Lake Beach, Pine Lake South Beach, and Bob White State Park. Now, quick shift. Big Creek Beach passed its first test, easing worries for families. Health officials say don't swallow the water, wear swim goggles underwater. The DNR posts results on its monitoring map. For news online, check out stjosephpost.com.
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This is Jumpin' Jumpin'. And the party don't start till you walk in. Don't forget it. It's KJO 105.5. Hope you're rest and recharge from the weekend feeling good. We have, if you need an extra day after a long weekend just to kind of rest and recover, we have a little ditty for you. Hopefully you get a laugh. It's coming up. It's KJO 105.5. 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
1: Mostly clear this morning. It's going to be sunny today with a high temperature 87 and a very light southeasterly wind. Tonight, partly cloudy, our low 62, and then sunny and warmer on Wednesday with a high 88. Wednesday night, clouding up, our low mid to upper 60s. Showers and thunderstorms likely Thursday with a high 87. I'm meteorologist Ann Holliday.
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2: 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So this one's for you. 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
1: The Defense POW MIA Accounting Agency is asking for family members of World War II Second Lieutenant Lawrence S. Schoenick to come forward. Schoenick, from St. Joseph, Missouri, served with the 194th Tank Battalion in the defense of the Philippines. Captured by Japanese forces, he was held on the Philippine Islands, moved to the Orioku Maru, survived an American bombing, then was transferred to the Brazil Maru. Authorities in St. Joseph, Missouri, are investigating after a car crashed into the Central Assembly of God Church at 1222 North 18th Street. Police say it happened around 1:40 a.m. on Memorial Day. The St. Joseph Police Department reports the people in the vehicle were not hurt. What caused the crash remains unclear, and the inquiry continues. Missouri Governor Mike Kehoe is pressing Washington for help after April's severe weather tore through 12 counties. He's requesting a federal disaster declaration with FEMA individual assistance for 6 counties and public assistance for 9. Tornadoes and large hail left widespread damage, with public infrastructure and emergency costs topping $36 million. Approval could aid residents with housing repairs and replacements and help governments rebuild. For news online, check out stjosephpost.com.
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1: We'll have tickets for you to see Kesha with the grand opening of the beautiful Martin Amphitheater in KC, Riverside. 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

If you would like to see KJ105.5 artist Kesha, part of the grand opening of Morton Amphitheater in KC, Riverside. Here she is, by the way, Kesha, playing. She's back. 671-1055 for Kesha tickets. Kesha at Morton Amphitheater, 671-1055.

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1: 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We'll play part of this song coming up. Hopefully you get a laugh. 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
1: Mostly clear this morning. It's going to be sunny today with a high temperature 87 and a very light southeasterly wind. Tonight, partly cloudy, our low 62, and then sunny and warmer on Wednesday with a high 88. Wednesday night, clouding up, our low mid to upper 60s. Showers and thunderstorms likely Thursday with a high 87. I'm meteorologist Ann Holliday.
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0: mask.
1: Hey, Jill, 105.5. Good morning. Who is this?
2: Alyssa.
1: Alyssa, congratulations. You're going to Kesha at the grand opening of the Morton Amphitheater.
2: Yay!
1: We know it's a very short week, and there's usually a lot of work packed into that, so hopefully this helps.
2: Yes, absolutely. Thank you.
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4: Five people are recovering after a violent jolt on Lake of the Ozarks. State officials say a 1990 Wellcraft Scarab struck a partially submerged log near the 38.8-mile marker. The boat's driver, a 42-year-old man from St. Joseph, Missouri, and four male juveniles were hurt. All were taken to Lake Regional Hospital. Moderate damage was reported. St. Joseph paused at City Hall Park for a Memorial Day remembrance ceremony, honoring fallen military personnel with a steady sense of purpose. The Joint Veterans Committee of the Greater St. Joseph area hosted, drawing community leaders and speakers. City Council member Colin Clybon, a former military intelligence officer in the United States Army Reserve, addressed the crowd. The St. Joseph Fire Department held the Missouri and U.S.

0: flags. Iowa's DNR is sounding a warning after the first beach tests of the season. High E. coli levels showed up at Backbone Beach, Beads Lake Beach, Pine Lake South Beach, and Bob White State Park. Big Creek Beach, though, passed. Relief for families ready to swim. Health officials say don't swallow the water and wear goggles underwater. The DNR posts an updated monitoring map online. For news online, check out stjosephpost.com.
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Are you familiar with Two Broke Girls, the show that was on for a while? Laura Clary was one of the actors, comedians. She's also an author. People applauding her Instagram pictures. She has a very good sense of humor. After being pinned by her 600-pound refrigerator in her kitchen, she's very grateful, thankful to the three firefighters that helped her. So she's forever grateful. Scary, though, right? It's KJO 105.

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We are jumping out of our skin here at KJO 105.5. We're a week away from the Kids Can Film Festival, Regal Hollywood Cinemas on the North Belt. 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

105.5. Congratulations to Alyssa and Misty. They won tickets to see Kesha at the Morton Amphitheater grand opening. 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

news. Beer is good for your brain. Now, you can't trust everything you read on the internet or everything you hear on the radio. But good news, there was a study in Germany. They know a thing or two about beer over there. The German study says beer actually contains vitamin B6, which helps your brain, blood, and immune system. So one pint gives you about 20% of your daily B6. So you could look at this as healthcare. Now, if you're just thinking any pint of beer, no. Lagers, dark beers, wheat beers, those are the ones that are

0: better than others. And I'm not a doctor, so I'm just going to call this informational research.
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2: Looks like you appreciate a good squeegee.
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I'm Kate Brennan. Thank you for letting us be a part of your day. Keep it here. 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

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Mark Normand is your comedian today, and he is talking about being an introvert. 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
1: I don't know. I'm a mess. Doesn't help that I'm an introvert. Any introverts here? Hey, all right. You guys rarely speak up. Yeah. Not fun being an introvert. No one gets us. I was in an Uber once. The guy's like, so you're an introvert. Tell me about that. I'm like, well, it's not really how it works. Yeah. It's tough. It's hard to be around people all the time. Day jobs, not how you guys do it. 9 to 5, 8 hours with this group. Then 5 o'clock rolls around. Some guy goes, hey, we should all get drinks. What are you, insane? You want to hang out more? We're done. We did it. We're outside the walls. Let's go home. Hey. Yeah, we like being alone. We do. You ever go out to eat with a guy? He's like, hey, look at that dude sitting by himself. You're like, I know. Living the dream. Yeah.
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1: All right, this story sounds fake, but it is so scary. It's real. Okay, a school director in Arkansas was sentenced after running what investigators called a child fight club. And not just any school director. She founded and was the director of the Institute for the Developing Brain, which doesn't that sound like the last place you'd expect to have a fight club? Apparently, she encouraged fights involving kicking, choking, and then told kids to never talk about it again. Ma'am, you started an underground middle school UFC league. That's not a keep this between us type of situation. Somebody is going to talk.
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I'm Kate Brennan, getting out of here for the day. Have a great rest of your Tuesday. Taylor Swift getting a lot closer to that big old wedding day. Honey, see you later. 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

Adele is coming up here at KJO 105.5. Can't Fight the Moonlight on the way. We'll get a little funky with the new Bruno Mars. We are jumping out of our skin here at KJO. Yeah, we look like something from the Itchy and Scratchy show, because if we're 1 week out from the Kids Can Film Festival, it's one of the best events of the year. Bring a non-perishable item. You get in for free. Details on the KJO 105.5.

We just drew a winner for the KJO 105.5 $500 jackpot with the cash code. It's Zane. Zane, you lucky. Zane wins again. Thank you for playing the cash code with us here at KJO. We appreciate you.

We love the throwbacks here at KJO 105.5, The Fate of Ophelia. We'll play out momentarily. Taylor's on the way. Also, Sabrina's Feather coming up. Hope you're feeling good, enjoying the sunshine. Some friends saw this guy over the weekend. Somber apparently has the moves like Jagger on stage.

Well, she was spotted at the Cavaliers-New York Knicks game, and a lot of the New York fans were butthurt that Taylor was cheering for the Cavs. Her boyfriend is from Ohio. Hello, it's KJO 105.5.

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like that one. We have a throwback from Usher on the way. We'll get it bumping a little bit here at KJO 105.5. Looks like walking, another study, walking can add years to your life, according to the American College of Cardiology, especially if you're in your 40s or 50s.

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More Kesha tickets for you. Kesha, part of the grand opening of the gorgeous Morton Amphitheater in Riverside.

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Our awesome Missouri guy, Nelly, right here, is a big St. Louis Blues fan. If you ever drive through St. Louis, you'll see the Blues symbol. It's a cute one on the vehicles through there. It's pretty cool. A lot of fans. It's KJ.

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This guy, he's up, he's down, he's hot, he's cold, he's all over the road over here. It's KJO 1055. Hope you're feeling all right. No, these Tuesdays that feel like a Monday are like times two, right? Exhausting short weeks sometimes. We have Renaissance Fair tickets for this coming weekend. It's such a great event. John McLean does such a good job on this. We'll have more tickets for you with the KJO 1055 Morning Show tomorrow morning.

We are officially 1 week out from the KJO 105.5 Kids Can Food Festival. 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So all the details on the KJO 105.5 Facebook page. It's so cool. What a great event.

You know, they've been at this four-day work week for a while now in Europe, and they've been trying it out. So we have some numbers, some analytics on it, and it seems like it's just fine. In fact, in some ways, it's more productive than five-day work weeks. Just saying. Maybe we could try it out once a month or something. Although it does leave a lot of extra work here, doesn't it, for the remainder of the week? This is New Tame Impala featuring Jenny. It's KJO 105.5. Thanks for hanging.

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Well, it's pretty cool. According to the New York Times, her new song is worth talking about. KJO 105.5 artist Olivia Rodrigo is finally back. We're so excited. This is Drop Dead from O-Rod. It's KJO 105.5.

More tickets for you to see Kesha. 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You can win. I had a

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